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Building is secure. I'll be 10-8.

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asking you need to respond. 2871 Chelsea Lane. 2871 Chelsea Lane. 78-year-old male, fallen, has a head injury. Brain rescue, you need to respond. 2871 Chelsea Lane. 2871 Chelsea Lane. Brighton, 78-year-old male, fallen, has a head injury. Photo page 1924, Macoupin County, sir.

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0: 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I'm just coming into Carlinville.
1: 10-4.
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1: 10-4.
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0: America, March 2.
1: 12, March 5.
2: Thank you.
1: Good. The female that flagged me down at shortstop just called the store and said they're getting ready to race.
2: 10-4. Is she out there with them, or?
1: She lives in the area. I imagine she was on her way home.
2: 10-4.

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1: Three, back off of 05. Pilot is solo. Fuel burn, be out for about 5. And I have 1 plus 1.5 on the fuel still.

attention, Pacific Northern AMC, for a transfer to Staunton Hospital. The children's 11-year-old male appendicitis fluids are going. Time of page 2009, MAC 911.

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0: You sent another ambulance to the football field. Male patient, broken left wrist.
1: 10-4.

Avon in the area of 1205 South State Street in Litchfield. Caller advised he sees flames and black smoke just south of the library. Looks like a shed is fully engulfed in flames. Litchfield Fire, you're going to respond to 1205 South State Street in Litchfield. Caller advised he sees flames and black smoke coming from the direction just south of the library. Looks like a shed is on fire. That one clear, 2016.

supposed to be an old ambulance, supposed to be an old ambulance. You need to respond. Carnival High School, football field, male, broken right wrist, time of page 2016, MAC 911 clear.

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0: I was just contacted and told this may be a brush pile by Midwest Target.
1: I just spoke with an off-duty state trooper. Local state trooper knows the property owners. They're burning a building, but it is a controlled burn. I'm in a stage 810 right by WorkSaver. Looks like it's going to be down Bluebird Lane. I'm going to go make contact with the property owner, see what's going on.

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1: 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We can disregard all units.

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0: 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Time of page 2025, MAC 911 clear.
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0: It's clear. They're advising a control burn. We're in the area. We'll step out and speak with them. You can go ahead and disregard Fosterburn.

Second Jane with you and all the ambulance, with you and all the ambulance, you need for a transfer to St. Francis Hospital to St. John's, 6-year-old female, abscess on the hand.

Attention, close to the non ambulance. 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You need for transfer. St. Francis Hospital to St. John's. 6-year-old female, abscess on the hand. Time of page 2113. MAC 911 clear.

found in the area of Donaldson Avenue and North Avenue in Payne Mall for a side-by-side wreck with injuries. There is a person laying on the ground. They are covered in blood, caller advised. Old Rural Ambulance, Shoal Creek Fire Department respond for a wreck with a side-by-side Donaldson Avenue and North Avenue in Payne Mall. Caller advised that there is a person on the ground covered in blood. 911 clear, 2131.

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0: Lincoln 52, disinformation. Arch 2 has accepted the in-air standby. They have an 18-minute ETA if chose to float. 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
2: 10-4, thank you.

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Unit response, 603 North 7th Street, Pinell. 603 North 7th Street, Pinell. 60-year-old female fell from her wheelchair, hit her head. She just needs a lift assist.

0: Attention, Glacier Now, New England. Glacier Now, New England, you respond. 603 North 7th Street, Benalde. 603 North 7th Street, Benalde. 64-year-old female fell from a wheelchair, hit her head. She just needs a lift assist. Time of page 2142. MAC 911 clear.
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Can you respond Davis Road and Stewart Road, Davis Road, Stewart Road for a single vehicle accident? 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He is not requesting an ambulance.

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We'll set up an LZ at Santa School, and I'll be ground contact for it.

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1: Go ahead.
2: So, two, is it the elementary school for the lay down?
1: Hall, Neil.

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Have a page 2159 to be connected.

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0: 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Repeating, George Frank 11183.
1: Go ahead.

0: 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Was it Nokomis or Rural Med?
1: Rural Med, I called them. 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
0: 10-4, thanks. Go ahead and show us on scene.

0: Space and over the scene, we have 3 on board, 1+15 on the fuel, showing about 4 minutes. Requesting if we got the new coordinates we did before the phones were turned off.
1: Welfare, Rachel Brandon. She is in a black Toyota Highlander, license plates C. Charles W. Williams 26928. She texted her brother saying that she is not safe from her boyfriend.

0: 12 does he indicate where which direction they're coming from?
1: She's coming from Bunker Hill going towards Royal Lakes right now.
0: Okay.

0: 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There is possibly a chance he does have weapons on him.
1: 10-4.

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0: 911, 5502.
1: 5502, go ahead.
0: Arch is on the ground.
1: 10-4, Arch on the ground, 2217.

for ambulance, any available. You're needing to respond to 9086 Illinois Route 127 Taylor Springs for an 83-year-old female. Staff advised is having a coughing fit. She's in room 510, bed B. Hold for ambulance, any available. You're needing to respond to 9086 Illinois Route 127 Montgomery Nursing and Rehab for an 83-year-old female. Staff advised she's having a coughing fit. She'll be in room 510, bed B. Now in clear, 2219.

Montana, it's mutual aid for 9086 LR Route 127, Montgomery Nursing Rehab in Taylor Springs for an 83-year-old female. Staff advised having a coughing fit. She'll be in room 510, bed B. Litchfield Ambulance, Union Nurse wanted mutual aid for 9086 LR Route 127, Montgomery Nursing Rehab in Taylor Springs for an 83-year-old female. Staff advised having a coughing fit. We'll be in room 510, bed B. That one clear, 2223.

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1: County, 3 Lincoln, 46.
0: 46, go ahead.
1: Are we trying to raise this?
0: For a transfer.
1: Received. 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
0: Affirmative.
1: Yep, copy that. We acknowledge it on a portable. Maybe it didn't go through, but we are in or out to Carlinville.
0: 10-4, 2251.

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1: 4, 2255.

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Time of age 106, McCoupe County, 911, clear.

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Your name is for 474 Virginia Street, 474 Virginia Street, 29-year-old male, chest pains and difficulty breathing. Time of second page, 111, McCook and County Clear.

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I have her complete 25 on here, ready? Name's going to be Archer Schwagel, the hyphen, A-R-C-H-E-R, hyphen, Schwagel, S-W-E-G-L-E, First Virginia, Middle M. Mary, 81 of 02.

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1: 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I'm going to be 10-8.
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0: 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Attention, Brighton Rescue, please respond to 34202 David Lane. For a 90-year-old female with COPD is having difficulty breathing for a lung company, Jersey County 911, time and day, 354.
1: 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Hillsborough Ambulance, respond to 212 South Main Street, Hillsborough Garden Restaurant for breathing for a 40-year-old male having trouble breathing and is turning purple. 911 clear, 354.

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ambulance. I am urgently needing to respond for a lift assistance at 1016 East Tyler Avenue, Evergreen, for a fall. Litra ambulance, you will need to respond at 1015 East Tyler Avenue, Evergreen Place, for a fall. 84-year-old female, Shirley Mazier. 911 clear, 525.

Westway Ambulance, respond to an EMS call at 221 North 1250 East Road for breathing. Nokomis Westway Ambulance, respond to an EMS call at 221 North 1250 East Road for breathing for a 4-year-old that's having an asthma attack. 911 clear, 535.

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1: I do not.

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0: 10-4, 10-8.

1015 East Tyler Avenue for an 85-year-old female. She says she's very constipated and would like to be seen by the doctor. Lakefield Ambulance, you're new to respond to 1015 East Tyler Avenue for an 85-year-old female. Advice, she is very constipated and would like to see a doctor.

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0: 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He advised it was accidental, but seemed to be acting a little strange.
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Time of page 926, McKibben County, 911 clear.

here when that call came in between him and the brother. And I got here and went to the front door, and Matt scaled out the back door on me. I'm 10-8. Everything's fine now.

Attention Gillespie Vanelberry Ambulance. You're being requested at 751 North Oak Street for Linville Rehab for a 74-year-old female, pain and redness in her lower legs. She's in room B-Boy 10. Attention Gillespie Vanelberry Ambulance. 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You're being requested at 751 North Oak Street. 751 North Oak Street, Carlinville Rehab, for a 74-year-old female, pain and redness in her lower legs. She's in room B-Boy 10, time of page 936 in Cuban County, 911 clear.

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Nokomis Fire Department, you're needed to respond to 5 Chippewa Run. PAINA Fire Department is requesting mutual aid.

0: to update address in this call on these two. Christina resides at the 305 Clay Street, East Clay. Crystal resides on 100 Block Franklin Street. No, I'm going to be 10-8. I spoke with both parties. The one sister wouldn't leave the house, so her sister kind of shoved her out the door. 10-8.
1: 10-4, could you call dispatch extension 3003?

11-1, 728. 28, go ahead. 10-4, 1100.

this morning and is now acting confused. Litchfield Ambulance here needed to respond, 1015 East Tyler Avenue, room 210, for an 85-year-old female who fell this morning and is now not acting right.

10-8, phone's been returned, and that address is 112 South Walnut Street, where the female resides.

here. I got victim information. First name going to be, I think it's, I had a call there the other day. I think it's listed as Katie, i.e. Middle of Lincoln, H1595, possibly 81395. If you look up Ricky Rhodes, I had a call there 2 days ago, I think, or maybe a day ago with those two. She was added then.

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1: Yeah, four being her out.

0: Gillespie, Gillespie, Ben Elderry Ambulance, Gillespie, Ben Elderry Ambulance, you're being requested 603 North 7th Street, 603 North 7th Street, Ben Elm, 64-year-old female who has fallen needing lift assistance per the alarm company. Attention Gillespie, Ben Elderry Ambulance, Gillespie, Ben Elderry Ambulance, you're being requested 603 North 7th Street, 603 North 7th Street, Ben Elm, for a 64-year-old female who has fallen needing lift assistance. Time of page 1153, McCubbin County, 911 clear.
1: Mac 3, Lincoln 14.
0: 14, go ahead.
1: You can show 14 back in service from that transfer and en route to 603 North 7th Street.
0: Stand for.

Foot Ambulance, Foot Fire Medical, you're needed to respond to 607 East Dixon Street for a 34-year-old female who has epilepsy. Her neighbor advised her head is hurting, she's not making any sense, unable to answer any questions. Nokomis Foot Ambulance, Foot Fire Medical, you're needed to respond to 607 East Dixon Street for a 35-year-old female with epilepsy. Her neighbor advised that she is unable to answer any questions and saying that her head is hurting. 911 clear, 1202.

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0: 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If you want to give me a 21, I can explain.
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1: 10-4.

7168 East 28th Road, Nokomis, for a 64-year-old male who keeps passing out and waking up. Caller advised he was just standing up and talking and then passed out, woke back up, and then passed out again. Nokomis, what ambulance you needed to respond to 17168 East 28th Road, Nokomis, for a 64-year-old male who keeps going in and out of consciousness, is still breathing. 911 clear, 1225.

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3, Arch 2 accepted the air standby. I advised them that you guys would be contact on iReach. They advised a 21-minute ETA.

Tacoma's fire. You're needed to respond to the Sportsman Club to set up a landing zone. Nokomis Fire, you're needed to respond to the Nokomis Sportsman's Club to set up a landing zone. Number one clear, 1245.

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1: 63, en route to Panda Hospital, 1308.

Extension Gillespie Benelderry Ambulance, Gillespie Benelderry Ambulance, you're being requested for a transfer. St. Francis Hospital, ER Room 4, going to Barnes, 79-year-old male, new onset of atrial flutter. Attention Gillespie Benelderry Ambulance, Gillespie Benelderry Ambulance, you're being requested for a transfer. St. Francis Hospital, ER Room 4, going to Barnes, 79-year-old male, new onset of atrial flutter. Time of page 1322, Macoupin County, 911 clear.

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0: 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You need to respond 13975 Finney Road. 13975 Finney Road, Girard. 58-year-old male, fallen, hit his head. He is bleeding. Caller was not with the patient. Time of page is 1359, Macoupin County, 911 clear.
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3: 7, same traffic.

Attention, Staunton Ambulance. Staunton Ambulance, being requested for a BLS transfer from Anderson ER, room 7, to Liberty Village. Attention, Staunton Ambulance. Staunton Ambulance, being requested for a BLS transfer from Anderson ER, room 7, to Liberty Village. 91-year-old female. Time of page, 1420.

10, 64 East Benefits 10. It's going to be on a maroon Nissan Armada. It's going to be a Tennessee plate. It says 6, Sea Charles, Sea Paul, 4774. 6, Sea Charles over Sea Paul, 4774.

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0: 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I'm a 1706.
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0: 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Will portable and mobile please respond? Time is 1707.
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0: attention, Gillespie Fire Department. 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Will a portable immobile please respond? Time is 17:08.
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0: 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Gerard Fire Department, this is a test in the McKiffin County 911 paging system. Will a portable mobile please respond? How is 1708?
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0: Sure, 10-4, thank you.

Attention, Gleason, Vanilla Ambulance. Gleason, Vanilla Ambulance, can you respond? 707 Springfield Road, 707 Springfield Road, Gillespie, 83-year-old female, abdominal pain. Attention, Gillespie, Vanilla Ambulance. Gillespie, Vanilla Ambulance, can you respond? 707 Springfield Road, 707 Springfield Road, Gillespie, 83-year-old female, abdominal pain. Time page 1711, McKibben County, 911 clear.

0: Attention, Mount Olive Fire Department. Mount Olive Fire Department, this is a test of the Coupon County 911 paging system. Will a portable immobile please respond? Time is 1717.
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0: Mount Olive, 10-4, thank you.

Officer Fahrenheit. Officer Fahrenheit, this is a test. Kiffin County 911 paging system. Well, portable mobile, please respond. Tower 1720.

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Scottsdale Modesto Fire, this is a test in the Coupon County 911 paging system. Will a portable mobile please respond? Time is 1721.

0: 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Will portable mobile ambulance please respond? Time is 1721.
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0: Sanford, thank you. Fire Department, this is the test of the McCoupin County 911 paging system. Will portable mobile please respond? Time is 1722.

0: 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This is a test in the McKibben County 911 paging system. Will a portable mobile please respond? Time is 1722.
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0: 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This is the test of the McKinney County 911 paging system. Old Portable Mobile, please respond. Time is 17:23. Thank you.
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1: A66, traffic stop. City Illinois at Lindsberg Road in Lindsberg. Lindsberg. White Chevy track. Missouri 27, T. Tom and Mary 3, W. William 0. 27.

attention, apparently named Bump. And Gerard Rescue, apparently named Bump to Gerard Rescue. You're needed to respond 31807 Drake Road, 31807 Drake Road, for a large explosion and a male outside, difficulty breathing.

Navy Delta Droid Rescue. Apparently, Navy Delta Droid Rescue, you're needed to respond. 31807 Drake Road. 31807 Drake Road. Very large explosion outside. Male subject having difficulty breathing. Time page 1841, Macoupin County, clear.

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1: I can't get anybody to cooperate on the phone. They're not saying anything about a fire. Male subject, 34 years old, laying in the yard, lost both his legs and hands.
0: Copy.

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4: Yeah, 4.
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1: if you don't mind. 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
0: 10-4. 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
1: 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They had about an 18-minute ETA.
0: 10-4, they need to step it up as much as possible, and you catch them on I reach and bring them in.

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0: Go on already. Get another ambulance en route to check out a female who's been injured as well.
1: Okay.

0: 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Attention, Ghost Nile Dame Jones, Ghost Nile Dame Jones, Trinity to respond, 31807 Drake Road, 31807 Drake Road, for a female that needs checked out after an explosion, Tower Page 8258, which is the county clerk.
1: MAC 911 through Lincoln 13 will be en route.
0: 13, 10-4.
2: Scoop and Georgia 7.
0: Go ahead.
2: We haven't gotten contact with Arch yet. Could you give them a call and tell them to step up as much as possible?